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3: Partly cloudy tonight, occasional showers and a low of 9. Tomorrow, a mix of sun and clouds, small chance of showers and windy, a high of 24. On Tuesday, it'll be sunny, 29 degrees. Wednesday, sunshine again with a high of 30. Current weather conditions can be found anytime on your Swift Current online app. I'm Judy Peters.
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3: Partly cloudy tonight, occasional showers and a low of 9. Tomorrow, a mix of sun and clouds, small chance of showers and windy, a high of 24. On Tuesday, it'll be sunny, 29 degrees. Wednesday, sunshine again with a high of 30. Current weather conditions can be found anytime on your Swift Current Online app. I'm Judy Peters.
4: Tara Garcia back with you. Hope you're having a fantastic weekend. We are right now going to take a look at a few more of the great items that are up for bids in the Swift Current Online Auction. If you are looking to do some home renovations, well, we can help you out with that. We have a 6-panel steel insulated door that is a $950 value from Quality Glass here in Swift Current. You can start the bidding on that one for just $380. We've also got a $500 gift certificate from Rock Slingers in Swift Current, just $200 to start the bidding on that one. And we've got a couple of $500 gift certificates for fencing from Speedy Creek Yard and Fencing here in Swift Current as well, just $200 to start the bidding on those. So make sure you head on over to Swift Current Online, click on the auction page. Whatever you are looking for, you will find something in both the Swift Current Online and the Save More Saskatchewan Online Auction. But make sure you get your bids in before everything wraps up August the 19th.
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1: It's Colin Powers here again for the Swift Current Online Auction. Hope you're having a great weekend. Hope you're enjoying the nice weather too. And if you're on your patio right now and you're thinking that could use a little bit of sprucing up, we got some great deals for you in the Swift Current Online Auction. We have a beautiful set of two Adirondack chairs and a table from Nigel Yard Supplies Plus here in Swift Current, just east of the city. You can find them on Highway 1. It's a $1,387 value that you can get for as low as $583. And this is a great deal that you'll only find in the Swift Current Online Auction. Also, we have a great deal on a beautiful outdoor sectional from Spawtacular in Medicine Hat, a $2,500 value, still looking for an opening bid of $1,000. And get those bids in now. 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
2: Partly cloudy tonight, occasional showers and a low of 9. Tomorrow, a mix of sun and clouds, small chance of showers and windy, a high of 24. On Tuesday, it'll be sunny, 29 degrees. Wednesday, sunshine again with a high of 30. Current weather conditions can be found anytime on your Swift Current online app. I'm Judy Peters.
3: Hello, it is Chris Martins rolling along in the Swift Current online auction along with you. But I'm doing a little browsing for myself because there's a number of things that I need. I mean, that's the biggest thing. You know, we have the Swift Current online auction, but us announcers, we need stuff too. So today I'm browsing through the house and home exterior category, and this has to be one of my favorite ones that's in there. There's two great ones when it comes to maintenance of your house and yard through the seasons. Hobby Yards has got 1 year of yard maintenance for the 26-27 season, a $3,400 value. You can get an opening bid for just $1,436. Absolutely incredible. No shoveling snow, no mowing the lawn. It's covered for the year. Now, if it's just snow that is your main concern, our friends from Speedy Creek Yard in Swift Current have a one season of snow removal, $1,500 value. You can get some bids in for just over $650. So that way, if we got a stretch of minus, 35, minus 40 and a ton of snow in that time frame, guess what? You can just sit with your hot chocolate on the couch and let somebody else worry about the maintenance and cleaning side of things. That's just a couple of the excellent items that are in the home and house exterior category. Check everything out for yourself. Have a look-see at the Swift Current online auction.
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4: Partly cloudy tonight, occasional showers and a low of 9. Tomorrow, a mix of sun and clouds, small chance of showers and windy, a high of 24. On Tuesday, it'll be sunny, 29 degrees. Wednesday, sunshine again with a high of 30. Current weather conditions can be found anytime on your Swift Current Online app. I'm Judy Peters.
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3: Tara Garcia back with you again. 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Or how about checking out the Western Development Museum in Saskatoon? 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
5: Partly cloudy tonight, occasional showers and a low of 9. Tomorrow, a mix of sun and clouds, small chance of showers and windy, a high of 24. On Tuesday, it'll be sunny, 29 degrees. Wednesday, sunshine again with a high of 30. Current weather conditions can be found anytime on your Swift Current Online app. I'm Judy Peters.
6: Hello, it is Chris Martins talking all about the Swift Current online auction. We are rolling right on through. Auction kicked off this past Wednesday, runs through until this coming Wednesday, August the 19th. And there are some fantastic items in the restaurant, food, and grocery category. We encourage you to check out. H5 Dough to Go, always popular and a huge popular one here in Swift Current. 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This gives you an out right away. It's a $576 value, and you can get a bid in for just $230. There's a number of other items in there from H5 Dough to Go. 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
4: Partly cloudy tonight, occasional showers and a low of 9. Tomorrow, a mix of sun and clouds, small chance of showers and windy, a high of 24. On Tuesday, it'll be sunny, 29 degrees. Wednesday, sunshine again with a high of 30. Current weather conditions can be found anytime on your Swift Current online app. I'm Judy Peters.
5: Tara Garcia here with you, taking a look at a few more of the wonderful items that are up for bids in the Swift Current online auction. Right now, we're going to head to my favorite category. It is the miscellaneous category. What will we find there? It's a mystery. Let's take a look. We have a $250 gift certificate from Cindy's Taxes and More Plus Mortgages here in Swift Current. Just $100 to bid on that item right now. We've also got $200 certificate towards a custom trophy from Trophy Town here in Swift Current. You can start the bidding on that one for just $80. We also have a number of $50 gift cards to Thistle Be Dandy here in downtown Swift Current. And we've got a $100 gift card from B&A Petroleum, just $42 to bid on that one right now. So a little bit of everything in the miscellaneous category. Make sure you head on over to Swift Current Online. 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
4: Partly cloudy tonight, occasional showers and a low of 9. Tomorrow, a mix of sun and clouds, small chance of showers and windy, a high of 24. On Tuesday, it'll be sunny, 29 degrees. Wednesday, sunshine again with a high of 30. Current weather conditions can be found anytime on your Swift Current online app. I'm Judy Peters.
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4: Partly cloudy tonight, occasional showers and a low of 9. Tomorrow, a mix of sun and clouds, small chance of showers and windy, a high of 24. On Tuesday, it'll be sunny, 29 degrees. Wednesday, sunshine again with a high of 30. Current weather conditions can be found anytime on your Swift Current Online app. I'm Judy Peters.
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1: 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Now, it is categorized because there is a ton of things to go through and have a look at. 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Not everything fits into a certain category, and that's where the miscellaneous category comes from. There are some great gift certificates, $100 gift cards from Nirvana 101 in Medicine Hat. 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Cypress Advanced First Aid in Swift Current also has some gifts, gift cards, and training courses for the Home Alone course. It's a $50 value. You can get an opening bid in on that. And also the first aid and babysitting course, all in there as well for great discounts. If you've got a kid growing up that wants to get into babysitting, it's a wonderful course to take and can kind of set your future babysitter up for success down the road. Plus, there's so many other items that are in the miscellaneous category on the Swift Current online auction. We encourage you, check it out. The auction closes Wednesday, August 19th.

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CKFI is a proud part of Golden West, connecting communities. There's something in the

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3: Partly cloudy tonight, occasional showers and a low of 9. Tomorrow, a mix of sun and clouds, small chance of showers and windy, a high of 24. On Tuesday, it'll be sunny, 29 degrees. Wednesday, sunshine again with a high of 30. Current weather conditions can be found anytime on your Swift Current Online app. I'm Judy Peters.
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2: Partly cloudy tonight, occasional showers and a low of 9. Tomorrow, a mix of sun and clouds, small chance of showers and windy, a high of 24. On Tuesday, it'll be sunny, 29 degrees. Wednesday, sunshine again with a high of 30. Current weather conditions can be found anytime on your Swift Current Online app. I'm Judy Peters.
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3: Tara Garcia joining you on your weekend as we take a look at a few more of the great items up for bids in the Swift Current Online Auction. Right now, we're going to take a look at a few of the bigger items that we're still looking for opening bids on. We have a $3,000 gift certificate from Swift Hearing Centers here in Swift Current. That could be yours for a starting bid of just $1,200. We've also got a woodwind smoker and grill package. That is a $2,951 value from CM Extreme Grills in Swift Current. Just $1,181 to start the bidding on that one. And if you're in the market for a new refrigerator, we have a Maytag 36-inch wide refrigerator at close to $2,900 value on that one from Dufresne. That could be yours for a starting bid of just $1,157. So make sure you head on over to the auction page on Swift Current Online. Take a look at all the fantastic items up for bids in the Swift Current Online and the Save More Saskatchewan Online Auction, and get your bids in before everything wraps up next Wednesday, August the 19th.

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1: 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It's Colin Powers here again for the Swift Current Online Auction. We have so many great deals, many that are still looking for opening bids, and you want to get your bids in. Don't miss out on these great deals, because Wednesday, when the auction ends, Wednesday will be here before you know it, and you don't want to miss out on some great deals. And we got great deals for the curling fans. The Grand Slam of Curling Masters is coming to Co-op Place in Medicine Hat November 3rd to 8th. Some of the best curlers in the world will be there, and hopefully you can too. We have a great deals on an all-event pass, a $332 value that you can get for as low as $133. Or you can get the weekend pass for the Grand Slam of Curling, a $223 value for as low as $89. And many of these ticket packages are still looking for opening bids. 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
3: Partly cloudy tonight, occasional showers and a low of 9. Tomorrow, a mix of sun and clouds, small chance of showers and windy, a high of 24. On Tuesday, it'll be sunny, 29 degrees. Wednesday, sunshine again with a high of 30. Current weather conditions can be found anytime on your Swift Current Online app. I'm Judy Peters.
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4: Partly cloudy tonight, occasional showers and a low of 9. Tomorrow, a mix of sun and clouds, small chance of showers and windy, a high of 24. On Tuesday, it'll be sunny, 29 degrees. Wednesday, sunshine again with a high of 30. Current weather conditions can be found anytime on your Swift Current Online app. I'm Judy Peters.
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2: Hope you're having a fantastic weekend. I am Tara Garcia back with you to remind you, don't forget to head on over to the auction page on SwiftCurrent Online and take a look at the fantastic items that are up for bids in the SwiftCurrent Online and the Save More Saskatchewan Online Auction, both of which are running right up until the end of the day on Wednesday, August the 19th. Now, one of my favorite things about these auctions is that the items are so easy to find because they're all divided up into different categories. We have everything from agriculture to automotive, health and beauty, house and home, sports and recreation, you name it, we have it in the SwiftCurrent Online auction. We have hundreds of items that are up for bids, over $184,000 worth of items. 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
1: 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We encourage you to check it out on Swift Current Online on the Swift Current Online Auction.
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1: Hope you have an easy and fantastic weekend. Tara Garcia back with you, taking a look at a few more of the great items that are up for bids in the Save More Saskatchewan online auction. Now, we have a chance for you to bid on a 12-month subscription to Ag360 Enterprise. Now, this is an $8,239 value, and this is a very cool app. It's basically a operating system for the modern grain farm. So if you are in the agriculture sector, definitely want to make a bid on that one. We've also got $1,500 towards rubber paving from Surecom Industries in Saskatoon, just $600 to start the bidding on that one. Or how about an all-inclusive stay, $600 value from Manitou Springs Resort in Manitou Beach. All this and more can be found in the Save More Saskatchewan online auction. And while you're there, don't forget to check out the Swift Current online auction, both of which have hundreds of items for you to bid on, but only until the end of the day on Wednesday, August the 19th.

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4: 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This is a deal you can only find in the Swift Current Online Auction. So get those bids in now.
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4: Tara Garcia back with you. Hope you're having a fantastic weekend. We are right now going to take a look at a few more of the great items that are up for bids in the Swift Current online auction. If you are looking to do some home renovations, well, we can help you out with that. We have the 6-panel steel insulated door that is a $950 value from Quality Glass here in Swift Current. You can start the bidding on that one for just $380. We've also got a $500 gift certificate from Rock Slingers in Swift Current, just $200 to start the bidding on that one. And we've got a couple of $500 gift certificates for fencing from Speedy Creek Yard and Fencing here in Swift Current as well, just $200 to start the bidding on those. So make sure you head on over to Swift Current online, click on the auction page. Whatever you are looking for, you will find something in both the Swift Current online and the Save More Saskatchewan online auction. But make sure you get your bids in before everything around wraps up August 19th.

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3: 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Hope you're having a great weekend. 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We have a beautiful set of two Adirondack chairs and a table from Nigel Yard Supplies Plus here in Swiftcurrent, just east of the city. You can find them on Highway 1. 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Also, we have a great deal on a beautiful outdoor sectional from Spawtacular in Medicine Hat, a $2,500 value, still looking for an opening bid of $1,000. 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
2: 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But I'm doing a little browsing for myself because there's a number of things that I need. I mean, that's the biggest thing. You know, we have the Swift Current Online auction, but us announcers, we need stuff too. So today I'm browsing through the house and home exterior category, and this has to be one of my favorite ones that's in there. There's two great ones when it comes to maintenance of your house and yard through the seasons. Hobby Yards has got 1 year of yard maintenance for the 26-27 season, a $3,400 value. You can get an opening bid for just $1,436. Absolutely incredible. No shoveling snow, no mowing the lawn. It's covered for the year. Now, if it's just snow that is your main concern, our friends from Speedy Creek Yard in Swift Current have a one season of snow removal, $1,500 value. You can get some bids in for just over $650. So that way, if we got a stretch of -35, -40 and a ton of snow in that time frame, guess what? You can just sit with your hot chocolate on the couch and let somebody else worry about the maintenance and cleaning side of things. That's just a couple of the excellent items that are in the home and house exterior category. Check everything out for yourself. Have a look-see at the Swift Current Online Auction.

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1: It's Colin Powers here again for the Swift Current Online Auction and the Save More Saskatchewan Auction. 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Now, you're probably thinking you've been to Moose Jaw dozens of times, but have you really explored Moose Jaw and everything that beautiful city has to offer? 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

0: Tara Garcia back with you again. Right now, we're going to take a look at a few more of the fantastic items that are up for bids in the Save More Saskatchewan online auction under the entertainment and events category. Now, if you've always wanted to check out the Tunnels of Moose Jaw, but you just haven't got around to it, well, we have a number of four single adult tours that is $100 value from the Tunnels of Moose Jaw that you can bid on in the auction. Or how about checking out the Western Development Museum in Saskatoon? We have five general admission package. 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So whatever you are looking for, whether it is a new experience, maybe a night away, a gift certificate for your favorite restaurant, you will find whatever it is in the Swift Current Online and Save More Saskatchewan online auctions. 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
1: Hello, it is Chris Martins talking all about the Swift Current online auction. We are rolling right on through. Auction kicked off this past Wednesday, runs through until this coming Wednesday, August the 19th. And there are some fantastic items in the restaurant, food, and grocery category. We encourage you to check out. H5 Dough to Go, always popular and a huge popular one here in Swift Current. They've got some great options for two pizzas a year for a month. So put it this way, if you are the cook in the house and you think to yourself, you know what, there are some months where I just don't want to cook, period. This gives you an out right away. It's a $576 value, and you can get a bid in for just $230. There's a number of other items in there from H5 Dough to Go. Great gift certificates from our friends at Tony Roma's in Medicine Hat and Original Joe's as well. Just to name a few, it's honestly one of those categories where you need to go and have a look-see for yourself. And you can browse for a while because there's great gift cards from a lot of great restaurants and businesses here in Swift Current, Alberta, and beyond. So have a look-see for yourself. And you can see what's available on the Swift Current online auction.

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0: 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It's a beautiful Monday morning. Gorgeous sunrise out there. 9 degrees right now in Swift Current. 24 is our high for today. We might see some rain throughout the day, maybe tomorrow as well, but lots of sunshine and temperatures at or near that 30-degree mark. For most of this week as well. More weather details on the way in just a few moments. We got some hot deals in the Swift Current online auction, and I'll tell you more about them. The auction is wrapping up Wednesday. It's the last day to bid. 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
0: Mix of sun and cloud for today with the risk of a thunderstorm and a slight chance of showers throughout the day today as well. A high of 24, chance of showers tonight, risk of a thunderstorm and a low of 9. Chance of showers, risk of a thunderstorm and a high of 29 for tomorrow. Lots of sunshine, 30 degrees for Wednesday, 27 for Thursday and 28 for Friday. Staying in the mid to high 20s for the weekend as well. More weather details on the Canada West Harvest Center weather page on Swift Current Online. Mostly cloudy, 9 degrees right now in Swift Current. AM delivery. Road report. Roads are in pretty good shape. No major traffic problems. They are working on the service roads in town. In fact, North Service Road East will be closed from BP's all the way to Tim's starting today for that concrete work. This had been delayed for a while, but it looks like it is going to get started today. We have more details about that on Swift Current Online. And if you see something you think other drivers should know about, call us or text us at 306-773-0971.
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0: Adele on Magic 97, the best songs and the best variety. And Ed Sheeran with Shivers in there, too. Colin Powers here on the Magic Morning Show, fueled by Pioneer Co-op. It is exactly 6:20 on a Monday morning. The sun's still coming up. Sunrise was at 6:03 this morning. So I think this morning or yesterday was the first 6 a.m. sunrise of the fall, anyway, as we get late in the summer and into the fall. So, yeah, the days are getting shorter. Fall officially arrives in about a month's time. Kids are back at school 2 weeks from tomorrow. Summer is winding down, but there's still lots of time to get some summer fun things in if you haven't had a chance to do that yet, especially. And lots of great weather on the way this week to do that. More weather details on the way in a few moments. We have your local news coming up at 6:30. Taylor Swift and Condé Artist on the way, too. And as we get ready for fall, we have some great deals in the Swiftgren online auction. Now, if you have a lot of trees on your property and hate raking the leaves every year, get the pros to do it. We have a fall cleanup certificate from Speedy Creek Yard and Fencing here in Swift Current for 2 hours of leaf cleanup, a $300 value. It's currently going for $120. We have an opening bid on that great deal. And in the winter, if you're fed up with shoveling snow, again, get the pros to do it. We have one season of residential snow removal from Speedy Creek Yard and Fencing as well here in Swift Current. A $1,500 value, currently going for $650. Bidding on these two items and all the others in the Swift Current online auction will close on Wednesday. So make sure you get those bids in. Don't miss out on these great deals. 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
2: A portion of North Service Road East in Swift Current will be closed beginning this morning. And Sidewalk Days brought businesses and shoppers together in downtown Swift Current from Thursday through Saturday last week. 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
0: Chance of showers and the risk of a thunderstorm. Otherwise, looks like a beautiful day today. A high of 24. Chance of showers tonight, risk of a thunderstorm, and a low of 9. Chance of showers again tomorrow, and a high of 29. And lots of sunshine on the way for the rest of this week. And temperatures staying around that 30-degree mark, too. More weather details on the Canada West Harvest Center weather page on Swift Current Online. Mostly cloudy, 9 degrees right now in Swift Current.
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0: Heartless from The Weeknd on Magic 97. Rema and Selena Gomez in there, too. Good morning, everyone. Colin Powers here on the Magic Morning Show, fueled by Pioneer Co-op at 641. Beautiful morning out there. 9 degrees right now in Swift Current. And we've got some great weather for most of this week. There is a slight chance we'll see some rain today and tomorrow. But we've got some nice summer-like weather on the way for most of this week. More weather details on the way in a few moments. Sarah Larson, Dubs, and Nelly Furtado also coming up, and a big thank you to everyone who came out to our Taste of Summer charity barbecue on Friday. 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A big thank you to everyone who came out, and a big thank you to all the staff at the Newcomer Welcome Center who also helped out with the barbecue as well. You can see the recap and the photos on SwiftCurtOnline.com. But our next Taste of Summer charity barbecue is coming up next Friday, August 28th. And we'll be telling you more about that as we get closer to it.
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0: Chance of showers today and the risk of a thunderstorm with a high of 24. Might see some rain tonight with the risk of a thunderstorm and a low of 9. Chance of showers tomorrow and a high of 29. Sunshine, 30 degrees for Wednesday, 27 for Thursday, 28 for both Friday and Saturday. More weather details on the Canada West Harvest Center weather page on Swift Current Online. Partly cloudy, 9 degrees right now in Swift Current. The clouds are breaking up. We're seeing some blue sky. Gorgeous morning out there. AM delivery road report. No major problems on the highways. The South Service Road, or the both service roads, I should say, are getting some work over the next few weeks. And that big closure on North Service Road East is expected to start today. We got more details about that on Swift Current Online. And if you see something you think other drivers should know about, call us or text us at 306-773-0971.
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0: Torture of the Heart, Dubs, and Nelly Furtado on Magic 97, Midnight Sun from Zara Larsson in there, too. Colin Powers here on the Magic Morning Show, fueled by Pioneer Co-op. We have your local news coming up at 7 o'clock from the Swiftcurrent Online Newsroom. And we got some hot deals in the Swiftcurrent Online Auction. And these deals are going to be going away in a couple of days. So get those bids in. Don't miss out on these terrific deals. And we've got a lot of bids coming in on this pool table, Banff Billiards pool table from Spotacular in Medicine Hat. And it includes home delivery and accessories as well. It's a $6,615 value, currently going for $2,100. Lots of bids have been coming in, but there's still time to get your bid in and still room for a great deal there on that pool table. And also lots of bids coming in for this Kawasaki bike, a kid's dirt bike from CMX Power Sports in Swiftcurrent. So if your kid's in the motocross and needs a new bike for next season, this is a great place to start. It's a $3,957 value, currently going for $2,600. Again, still room for a deal there and still time to get your bids in. 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Get those bids in now. Don't miss out.
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2: Another successful sidewalk days in downtown Swiftcurrent. And an exhibition from an Ontario artist building off historic photos of Gull Lake is coming to the Art Gallery of Swiftcurrent later in the week. 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

0: Justin Bieber on Magic 97, the best songs and the best variety. Colin Powers here at 7-Eleven on the Magic Morning Show, fueled by Pioneer Co-op. Hope you're having a great Monday morning. Beautiful morning out there. Starting to get cloudy again, but still not too bad. Slight chance we could see some showers today. Risk of a thunderstorm as well. Same thing for tomorrow, when lots of sunshine on the way for the rest of the week. More weather details coming up in just a few moments. We got the impossible question coming up at 7:40 or 7:50. Birthdays are at 7:40 for Ricky's All Day Grill. Still time to get those in for today. 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And we're just a couple days away from closing the SwiftCurt Online summer auction, and there's lots of great deals still looking for opening bids. And I'm kind of surprised this is still looking for an opening bid. We have a couple of Adirondack chairs and a table from Nigel Yard Supplies Plus and SwiftCurt. 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We have this beautiful outdoor sectional couch from Spotacular in Medicine Hat, $2,500 value. Still looking for an opening bid of $1,000. 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Don't wait, or you might miss out. 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You can set the maximum amount that you're willing to pay for an item, but you'll only bid the minimum. And if you're ever outbid, your bid will increase by minimal increments as necessary until you reach your limit. We have more details about proxy bidding. We got an article up on SwiftCurtOnline.com, but make sure you get those bids in. 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
3: Chance of showers and the risk of a thunderstorm today with a high of 24. A mix of sun and cloud otherwise. Looks like it will be a beautiful day, but there is a slight chance of rain today. Slight chance of showers tonight with the risk of a thunderstorm and a low of 9. Chance of showers again tomorrow with a high of 29. Then lots of sunshine. 30 degrees for Wednesday, 27 for Thursday, and 28 for both Friday and Saturday. More weather details on the Canada West Harvest Center weather page on Swift Current Online. Mainly sunny, 11 degrees right now on Swift Current. AM delivery road reports. Smooth sailing for the most part on the highways. However, the service roads in Swift Current still getting worked on, and the big closure on North Service Road East is expected to start today. We got more details about it on Swift Current Online. And if you see something you think other drivers should know about, call us or text us at 306-773-0971.
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0: 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Colin Powers here at 719 on the Magic Morning Show, fueled by Pioneer Co-op. We have your local news coming up at 7:30. We got Somber and Alex Porad also coming up before 7:30. And we have a new Her Voice feature on SwiftCurrentOnline.com. We're sharing stories from influential women throughout the Southwest who are strengthening our communities. And today we are featuring Ikashana Degala and her journey from supporting marginalized workers as a lawyer in the Philippines to moving to Canada and serving with the Southwest Newcomer Welcome Center as executive director while working to become a lawyer in this country. And she is now an associate with Anderson & Company and continues to have a focus on justice, equality, and representation.
1: Today, I will be in the picket line holding hands with the workers that, you know, that aren't clients and making sure that, well, one, they don't get hurt, they don't get dosed with water or tear gas or anything like that. So, you know, that was a typical day for me in the Philippines.
0: 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And we have more planned throughout the summer, but if you know someone, a woman in your life whose story you'd like to see shared on Her Voice, you can nominate them through the Her Voice link on SwiftCurrentOnline. 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
3: 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And Sidewalk Days brought businesses and shoppers together in downtown Swift Current from Thursday through Saturday last week. 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
0: Chance of showers and the risk of a thunderstorm today with a high of 24. Chance of showers tonight, risk of a thunderstorm and a low of 9. Might see some rain tomorrow with the risk of a thunderstorm and a high of 29. Otherwise, some nice weather on the way for today, tomorrow, and the rest of this week. Lots of sunshine and some warm summer-like weather on the way. More weather details on the Canada West Harvest Center weather page on Swift Current Online. Mainly sunny, 11 degrees right now in Swift Current.
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0: Serena the Rider on Magic 97, the best songs and the best variety. Colin Powers here on the Magic Morning Show, fueled by Pioneer Co-op. 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It's time for the birthdays for Ricky's All Day Grill on North Service Road East. And let's check your greeting zone now on Swiftcurrent Online. Steve and Teresa Ruff celebrating their 41st wedding anniversary today. Happy anniversary to that couple. And Caden Bidwell is turning 42 today. Happy birthday, Caden, from your girls and your wife. Talia. And it looks like those are all of our birthdays for today. And Caden Bidwell turning 42. Caden's now in the draw for a chance to win a $50 gift card from Ricky's All Day Grill. And we're going to make that draw at the end of August, which is going to be here before you know it. 2 weeks from today, we're making that draw. And one lucky person celebrating a birthday tomorrow will get into that draw when we do the birthdays again tomorrow morning at 7:40. 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
0: Mix of sun and cloud today. Might see some rain. Risk of a thunderstorm today as well. A high of 24. Chance of showers. Risk of a thunderstorm tonight. A low of 9. Chance of showers and the risk of a thunderstorm tomorrow with a high of 29. Lots of sunshine on the way for the rest of the week. 30 degrees for Wednesday, 27 for Thursday, and 28 for both Friday and Saturday. More weather details on the Canada West Harvest Center weather page on Swift Current Online. Mainly sunny, 11 degrees right now in Swift Current. AM delivery road report. Roads are in pretty good shape. No major traffic problems. Service roads getting some work here in Swift Current, as we all know. And a big closure on North Service Road East is expected to start today. It's been delayed a couple of times, but it is expected to start up today, and we got more details about it on Swift Current Online. If you see something out there you think other drivers should know about, call us or text us at 306-773-0971.
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0: Time Machine from Talk on Magic 97. Gracie Abrams hit the wall in there, too. Colin Powers here on the Magic Morning Show, fueled by Pioneer Co-op. We have your local news coming up at 8 o'clock from the Swiftcurt Online Newsroom. And we got the Swiftcurt Online Auction continuing. Also, the Save More Saskatchewan Auction. Lots of great deals there from all over the province. And both auctions will close on Wednesday. Don't wait until Wednesday. Don't wait until the last minute to get those bids in, or you might miss out. Go to SwiftcurtOnline.com, click on the auction link, and get those bids in now. And we'll tell you more about the great deals you can find in those auctions after 8 o'clock. We got your local news coming up at the top of the hour again. Right now, it's time for the impossible question. Chance to earn some bragging rights and the prestigious yet imaginary title of Impossible Question Champion of the Day. And here's that question today. Nearly 25% of adults admit that they do this every night. What is it? Nearly 25% of grown adults, a quarter of adults, admit that they do this every night. What is it? Well, I'm not one of them. Maybe I just won't admit it. Nearly 25% of adults admit that they do this every night. What is it? Call or text in your guest, 306-773-0971. We got it up on our Facebook page as well. Nearly 25% of adults admit they do this every night. What is it? Call or text in your guest, 306-773-0971, or try it out on Facebook.
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0: Beautiful day out there. It's gotten pretty cloudy in the last little while, but still not too bad. Slight chance we could see some rain today, a high of 24. Chance of showers tonight, risk of a thunderstorm, and a high of 24. A low of 9 tonight, I should say. Chance of showers and the risk of a thunderstorm tomorrow and a high of 29, and lots of sunshine and some hot weather on the way this week. More weather details on the Canada West Harvest Center weather page on Swift Current Online. Mainly sunny, 11 degrees right now in Swift Current. Our impossible question today, 25% of adults admit to doing this every night. What is it? Nearly 25% of adults admit they do this every night. What is it? And Ryan on the text line guessed snacking before bed. Well, I don't think that's something that a lot of people would keep a secret anyway. Or again, this is another one where you got to think about the percentage. 25%. That's a good guess, though.

0: Mr. Know-It-All, Teddy Swims on Magic 97, the best songs and the best variety. Good morning, everyone. Colin Powers here on the Magic Morning Show, fueled by Pioneer Co-op. A Monday morning, starting off a brand new work week, and some great weather on the way for most of this week. A slight chance we could see some rain over the next couple of days, but as we get toward the weekend again, it's looking great. Some great summer-like weather on the way. More weather details coming up in just a few moments, and we got some hot deals in the Swift Current Online Auction and the Save More Saskatchewan auction as well. Both auctions are going on until Wednesday. Yeah, you're running out of time to get those bids in. Don't miss out on these great deals. And we have some great deals for the farmers, including a great deal on something that will help you on the business side of things if you're a farmer, an Ag 360 subscription. Ag 360 is a farm management platform that was designed right here in Saskatchewan by a grain farmer from right here in Swift Current, Mike Murphy.
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0: Heat waves in the middle of August, Glass Animals on Magic 97. Yeah, we're getting some hot weather again later this week. More weather details coming up in just a few moments. Colin Powers here on the Magic Morning Show, fueled by Pioneer Co-op. We have your local news coming up at 8:30 from the Swiftcurrent Online Newsroom. And we're going to hear from Martin Garrix, Ed Sheeran, and Cameron Wickham, too. Another local ball player will be representing Saskatchewan on the national stage. Luke Mitchell from the Caltire 15U57s will be playing in the Ray Carter Cup in Summerside, Prince Edward Island this weekend. And Luke's joining us now. Good morning, Luke.
1: Morning.
0: Now, you're the only player from Swiftcurrent to be named to the squad. And how did you wind up being on Team Saskatchewan for this tournament?
1: Well, there was a tryout early in the season. And they will watch you through the entire season and see if you're good enough. And if you're good enough, you make the team.
0: All right. Now, there has been a little bit of time from the end of the league season to the tournament coming up this week. And then what have you been doing to prepare for that?
1: So me and my brother, he played on the U18 AAA team. Him and a couple of his friends have been throwing to me, and I've been hitting off them, and I've been pitching to them. Just... it's really good to see those quicker guys older than me. They're better. So good to see the quicker guys.
0: All right. How has your season gone? What are some highlights of the season up until now?
1: It was really good. We didn't end the way we wanted to, but I don't know. I had the highest batting average in the league, which was pretty cool. Good experience. Just playing with my friends was probably the best experience, though. Yeah. I love that.
0: All right, so you'll be heading to Prince Edward Island for this tournament. Have you been to PEI before?
1: Never even been on a plane.
0: Wow. Oh, wow. Well, this is going to be quite the experience for you, isn't it?
1: Yeah.
0: All right. Well, hope you have a lot of fun this weekend. And can you just tell us about the games this weekend and if there's a way we can stay up to date on your progress?
1: It's through Game Changer.
0: Yeah. Yeah, I know a lot of baseball parents have the Game Changer app, so they'll be able to stay on top of things there.
1: Yeah.
0: All right. Anything else you'd like to add, Luke?
1: No, I think I'm good.
0: All right, Luke, best of luck in Prince Edward Island, and thanks for coming in today.
1: Thank you.
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3: 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And Sidewalk Days brought businesses and shoppers together in downtown Swiftcurrent from Thursday through Saturday last week. These are just some of the stories that you can find on SwiftcurrentOnline.com.
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3: Good morning, it's Eric Adam taking a look at your five-day forecast. Today's going to see a mix of sun and cloud with a 30% chance of showers and a risk of thunderstorm. Wind becoming northwest 20 kilometers an hour near noon with a high of 24 and a UV index of 6 or high. Tonight, partly cloudy, 30% chance of showers early this evening with another risk of a thunderstorm. Fog patches developing near midnight. Wind northwest 20 kilometers an hour becoming light this evening and a low of 9. For Tuesday, a mix of sun and cloud, 30% chance of showers late in the afternoon with a risk of a thunderstorm. Fog patches dissipating in the morning with a high of 29. Wednesday, sunny and a high of 30. Thursday, sunny and a high of 27. And Friday is sunny with a high of 28. 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

0: Francesco Yates on Magic 97 and Taylor Swift with Opalite in there too. Good morning, everyone. Colin Powers here on the Magic Morning Show, fueled by Pioneer Co-op. Hope you're having a great Monday morning. Just over 48 hours left in the Swift Current Online Summer Auction. Everything wraps up on Wednesday, but don't wait until Wednesday or you might miss out on some tremendous deals and some great self-care deals as well. If you're looking for some great things for yourself, to treat yourself to something nice, this is the auction where you can find some great deals. And we have great deals on a $3,000 gift certificate from Swift Hearing Centers in Swift Current. You can use this toward hearing aids and other services. 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Lots of bids coming in for a $200 gift certificate from Holiday and Holiday Vision Care and Boutique here in Swift Current that you can use toward new eyewear. $200 gift certificate, and still a great deal to be found there. And if you want to treat yourself or someone special to a spa day, we got a $100 gift certificate from Alberta Massage and Spa in Medicine Hat, located at Medicine Hat Lodge. $100 gift certificate, and we've got some great deals on those in the Swift Current Online auction. 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
8: Good morning, it's Eric Adam taking a look at your 5-day weather forecast. Today is going to see a mix of sun and cloud with a 30% chance of showers and a risk of a thunderstorm. Wind becoming northwest 20 kilometers an hour near noon with a high of 24 and a UV index of 6 or high. Tonight, partly cloudy with a 30% chance of showers early this evening with a risk of a thunderstorm. Fog patches developing near midnight. Wind northwest 20 kilometers an hour becoming light this evening and a low of 9. For Tuesday, a mix of sun and cloud, 30% chance of showers late in the afternoon with a risk of a thunderstorm, fog patches dissipating in the morning with a high of 29 and a UV index of 6 or high. For Wednesday, sunny and a high of 30, Thursday is sunny and a high of 27, and Friday is sunny with a high of 28. 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

0: Charlotte Cardin on Magic 97. Alex Warren with Fever Dream in there, too. Alex Warren was the special guest host of the American Top 40 this past weekend, and Tame Impala held on to the top spot with Dracula for a third week in a row. Catch the AT40 again Saturday at 2 and Sunday at 8 right here on Magic 97. Colin Powers here just about 9 o'clock on a Monday morning on the Magic Morning Show field by Pioneer Co-op. We have your local news coming up at the top of the hour from the Swift Current Online Newsroom.
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We're already halfway through the month of August. Kids are back at school 2 weeks from tomorrow. Yeah, summer is winding down. And our question of the day today, what is one thing that you still want to do before summer ends? 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

0: Loud Luxury and Brando, it's Body on Magic 97, the best songs and the best variety. Colin Powers here on the Magic Morning Show, fueled by Pioneer Co-op. Hope you're having a great Monday morning. The Swift Current online auction continues, and we've got lots of great deals in the auction, and some that are still looking for opening bids or have a low amount of bids. And this is where you can find some great deals in those low bid items, including a great deal on a Woodwind Smoker and Grill package from CM Extreme Grills here in Swift Current. It includes a smoker, flat top grill, pizza oven, and a whole lot more. $2,951 value. Currently has an opening bid of $1,181. So it will go to someone, but there's still time to get your bid in. 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You can set the maximum amount that you're willing to pay for an item, but you'll only bid the minimum. 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Don't wait until the last minute or you might miss out on some great deals. 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You can find them on SwiftCurtOnline.com and make sure you find these great deals on the Swift Current online auction.
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3: Good morning, it's Eric Adam taking a look at your five-day forecast. Today's going to see a mix of sun and cloud with a 30% chance of showers and a risk of thunderstorm. Wind becoming northwest 20 kilometers an hour near noon with a high of 24 and a UV index of 6 or high. Tonight, partly cloudy, 30% chance of showers early this evening with another risk of a thunderstorm. Fog patches developing near midnight. Wind northwest 20 kilometers an hour becoming light this evening and a low of 9. For Tuesday, a mix of sun and cloud, 30% chance of showers late in the afternoon with a risk of a thunderstorm, fog patches dissipating in the morning with a high of 29, Wednesday, sunny and a high of 30, Thursday, sunny and a high of 27, and Friday is sunny with a high of 28. 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

0: Oscar-nominated song for the weekend earned it from 50 Shades of Grey on Magic 97. The best songs and the best variety. Colin Powers here on the Magic Morning Show, fueled by Pioneer Co-op. Hope you're having a great Monday morning. Hope you had a great weekend, too. And we kicked off the weekend with our Lens Plumbing and Heating Taste of Summer Charity Barbecue, helping out the Newcomer Welcome Center. We'd like to thank everyone who stopped by and joined us for lunch on Friday. You helped raise $1,100 for the Southwest Newcomer Welcome Center to support their programs to help out newcomers to our community. Thanks again to everyone who joined us for lunch. And we're hoping you can join us again on August 28th. That's our next Taste of Summer Charity Barbecue with Lens Plumbing and Heating. And we'll give you some more details about that as we get closer. 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
3: Good morning, it's Eric Adam taking a look at your five-day weather forecast. Today is going to see a mix of sun and cloud with a 30% chance of showers and a risk of thunderstorm. Wind becoming northwest 20 kilometers an hour near noon with a high of 24 and a UV index of 6 or high. Tonight, partly cloudy with a 30% chance of showers early this evening with a risk of a thunderstorm. Fog patches developing near midnight. Wind northwest 20 kilometers an hour becoming light this evening and a low of 9. For Tuesday, a mix of sun and cloud, 30% chance of showers late in the afternoon with a risk of a thunderstorm, fog patches dissipating in the morning with a high of 29 and a UV index of 6 or high. For Wednesday, sunny and a high of 30, Thursday is sunny and a high of 27, and Friday is sunny with a high of 28. 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

0: Scott Helman on Magic 97, Tame Impala with Dracula, the Jenny remix in there too. That song is still number one on the American Top 40. Took the top spot for a third week in a row this past weekend. Catch the 1840 Saturday at 2 and Sunday at 8 right here on Magic 97. Colin Powers, hope you're having a great Monday morning on the Magic Morning Show, fueled by Pioneer Co-op. We have your local news coming up at the top of the hour from the Swift Current Online Newsroom, and lots of great deals in the Swift Current Online Auction. 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Still time to bid and still time to get a great deal in the Swift Current Online Auction, but don't wait or you might miss out. 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
2: A portion of North Service Road East in Swift Current will be closed beginning this morning. And Sidewalk Days brought businesses and shoppers together in downtown Swift Current from Thursday through Saturday last week. 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

Well, summer is starting to wind down. Hopefully you had the chance to do some fun things, but what's one thing you still want to do before summer ends? A weekend getaway, day at the lake, a backyard barbecue, some camping, or just soaking up some sunshine? We want to hear about it. 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
12: Good morning, it's Eric Adam taking a look at your five-day forecast. Today's going to see a mix of sun and cloud with a 30% chance of showers and a risk of thunderstorm. Wind becoming northwest 20 kilometers an hour near noon with a high of 24 and a UV index of 6 or high. Tonight, partly cloudy, 30% chance of showers early this evening with another risk of a thunderstorm. Fog patches developing near midnight. Wind northwest 20 kilometers an hour becoming light this evening and a low of 9. For Tuesday, a mix of sun and cloud, 30% chance of showers late in the afternoon with a risk of a thunderstorm, fog patches dissipating in the morning with a high of 29, Wednesday, sunny and a high of 30, Thursday, sunny and a high of 27, and Friday is sunny with a high of 28. 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
4: Good morning, it's Eric Adam taking a look at your five-day weather forecast. Today is going to see a mix of sun and cloud with a 30% chance of showers and a risk of a thunderstorm. Wind becoming northwest 20 kilometers an hour near noon with a high of 24 and a UV index of 6 or high. Tonight, partly cloudy with a 30% chance of showers early this evening with a risk of a thunderstorm. Fog patches developing near midnight. Wind northwest 20 kilometers an hour becoming light this evening, a low of 9. For Tuesday, a mix of sun and cloud, 30% chance of showers late in the afternoon with a risk of a thunderstorm, fog patches dissipating in the morning with a high of 29 and a UV index of 6 or high. For Wednesday, sunny and a high of 30, Thursday is sunny and a high of 27, and Friday is sunny with a high of 28. 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
1: Shawn Mendes on Magic 97. Taylor Swift, I Knew It, I Knew You in there, too. Colin Powers here on the Magic Morning Show, fueled by Pioneer Co-op. We have your local news coming up in just a few moments from the Swiftcurt Online newsroom. And we got the Swiftcurt Online auction still going on strong. The auction actually wraps up tomorrow. Now is the time to get those bids in. And there's still some great deals looking for opening bids, like a $500 gift certificate from Beckner Cabinets. 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
1: Good morning. I'm Eric Haddam. Construction continues on Swift Current's highway corridor with a portion of North Service Road East closing this morning. Crews will be working on the concrete median closing the service road from Springs Drive to 6th Avenue Northeast. The closure is expected to remain in place through Wednesday, with detours available for drivers. Sidewalk Days brought businesses and shoppers together in downtown Swift Current from Thursday through Saturday, with local shops taking their sales outside and creating a lively atmosphere throughout the downtown core. Kayla Weston of Prairie Flint Records says events like this give businesses a chance to connect with the

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15: Good morning, it's Eric Adam taking a look at your five-day forecast. Today's going to see a mix of sun and cloud with a 30% chance of showers and a risk of thunderstorm. Wind becoming northwest 20 kilometers an hour near noon with a high of 24 and a UV index of 6 or high. Tonight, partly cloudy, 30% chance of showers early this evening with another risk of a thunderstorm. Fog patches developing near midnight. Wind northwest 20 kilometers an hour becoming light this evening and a low of 9. For Tuesday, a mix of sun and cloud, 30% chance of showers late in the afternoon with a risk of a thunderstorm, fog patches dissipating in the morning with a high of 29, Wednesday, sunny and a high of 30, Thursday, sunny and a high of 27, and Friday is sunny with a high of 28. 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
6: Good morning, it's Eric Adam taking a look at your five-day weather forecast. Today is going to see a mix of sun and cloud with a 30% chance of showers and a risk of a thunderstorm. Wind becoming northwest 20 kilometers an hour near noon with a high of 24 and a UV index of 6 or high. Tonight, partly cloudy with a 30% chance of showers early this evening with a risk of a thunderstorm. Fog patches developing near midnight. Wind northwest 20 kilometers an hour becoming light this evening, a low of 9. For Tuesday, a mix of sun and cloud, 30% chance of showers late in the afternoon with a risk of a thunderstorm, fog patches dissipating in the morning with a high of 29 and a UV index of 6 or high. For Wednesday, sunny and a high of 30, Thursday is sunny and a high of 27, and Friday is sunny with a high of 28. 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

0: Daniel Powder on Magic 97 and Gracie Abrams hit the wall in there too. Colin Powers wrapping things up for a Monday morning on the Magic Morning Show fueled by Pioneer Co-op. 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And I'm back with you again tomorrow. 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

0: 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Add some luxury to the lake with the perfect hot tub. Eco tubs can be set up on a 110 or 220, which makes them great for the cabin.
1: Good afternoon. I'm Hayden Michaels. A Pie Pot man is facing a theft charge following an investigation by Maple Creek RCMP. 21-year-old Hunter Braniff is charged with one count of theft over $5,000. Police began their investigation May 20th after receiving reports of multiple thefts involving clients of a business on Jasper Street. Braniff made his first court appearance in Maple Creek last Thursday, and the case is adjourned until September the 10th. Maple Creek RCMP continued to investigate. Food trucks, a motorcycle show and shine, and good times took over the Connecticut Exhibition Park on Saturday during the second annual Cowboys and Chrome. Swift Current Agonex hosted the event, which featured bingo in the Airman's Billet, a chance to explore Dogstown, a cabaret in the Palliser Pavilion, with live music from a local band.

0: That's Two Punks in Love. Good afternoon. I'm Darian Folks. Coming up this week, the Lucky Charlie's Sip and Shop event is happening, which will feature some local businesses set up at Lucky Charlie's, allowing you to grab some drinks while doing some shopping. It's August 19th from 6 to 10 with drink specials and lots more. 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
20: Today, we're going to be seeing a high of 24 in Swift Current with some sun and cloud and maybe even a thunderstorm later on. Tonight, we see a similar chance for that thunderstorm and some fog rolling and getting to a low of 9 degrees. Tomorrow, we're going to shoot up to a high of 29 for the day with a chance of showers, maybe even a thunderstorm again. Wednesday, it's going to be 30 degrees and sunny. Thursday, 27 and still sunny. Friday, the sunshine continues for a high of 28. Local news, weather, and sports is always on your Swift Current Online app.
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10: For today, sun and cloud with a chance of a thunderstorm later on, getting to a high of 24. For tonight, partly cloudy, still a chance of some rain and some fog coming in here overnight with a low of 9 degrees. Tomorrow, sun and cloud with a chance of some showers, maybe a thunderstorm and a high of 29. Wednesday, sunshine and a high of 30 degrees in southwest Saskatchewan. Thursday, sunshine and a high of 27. Friday, sunny and a high of 28. 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

0: I'm Darian, folks. That's Mariana's Trench. Coming up this Saturday is the Morse Museum Edwardian Garden Party. It's going to be an afternoon of tea, snacks, and historically accurate games and conversation. On from 3 to 6 p.m. Should be a lot of fun. You're encouraged but not required to dress up for it. You can find more information on SwiftCurrent Online or the Morse Museum website. 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
2: 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And Crazy Eight Croft Farm on Highway 32 has welcomed visitors from around the Southwest, Edmonton, and even England this year. 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
2: Good afternoon, I'm Hayden Michaels. Maple Creek RCMP have charged a pie pot man with theft over $5,000. Police say they began the investigation on May 20th after receiving reports of multiple thefts involving clients of a business on Jasper Street. 21-year-old Hunter Braniff made his first court appearance in Maple Creek on Thursday. His case was adjourned and his next appearance is scheduled for September 10th at 10 a.m. Police say the investigation remains ongoing. The cancellation of the Bronc riding event didn't dampen the turnout for Cowboys and Chrome this past Saturday. Rebecca Anderson, general manager with the Swift Current Agonex, says that the

0: 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More like a mobile karaoke session.
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3: Today, we're going to be seeing a high of 24 in Swift Current with some sun and cloud and maybe even a thunderstorm later on. Tonight, we see a similar chance for that thunderstorm and some fog rolling and getting to a low of 9 degrees. Tomorrow, we're going to shoot up to a high of 29 for the day with a chance of showers, maybe even a thunderstorm again. Wednesday, it's going to be 30 degrees and sunny. Thursday, 27 and still sunny. Friday, the sunshine continues for a high of 28. Local news, weather, and sports is always on your Swift Current online app.
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13: For today, sun and cloud with a chance of a thunderstorm later on, getting to a high of 24. For tonight, partly cloudy, still a chance of some rain and some fog coming in here overnight with a low of 9 degrees. Tomorrow, sun and cloud with a chance of some showers, maybe a thunderstorm and a high of 29. Wednesday, sunshine and a high of 30 degrees in southwest Saskatchewan. Thursday, sunshine and a high of 27. Friday, sunny and a high of 28. For local news, weather, and sports, make sure to download your Swift Current online app.
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0: Autograph by Nickelback. I'm Darian, folks. Coming up this Saturday is the Morse Museum Edwardian Garden Party. It's going to be an afternoon of tea, snacks, and historically accurate games. On from 3 to 6 p.m. should be a lot of fun. You're encouraged but not required to dress up for it. And you can see more details on what's all going to be happening on Swift Current Online or the Morse Museum website.
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9: Today, we're going to be seeing a high of 24 in Swift Current with some sun and cloud and maybe even a thunderstorm later on. Tonight, we see a similar chance for that thunderstorm and some fog rolling and getting to a low of 9 degrees. Tomorrow, we're going to shoot up to a high of 29 for the day with a chance of showers, maybe even a thunderstorm again. Wednesday, it's going to be 30 degrees and sunny. Thursday, 27 and still sunny. Friday, the sunshine continues for a high of 28. 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
11: For today, sun and cloud with a chance of a thunderstorm later on, getting to a high of 24. For tonight, partly cloudy, still a chance of some rain and some fog coming in here overnight with a low of 9 degrees. Tomorrow, sun and cloud with a chance of some showers, maybe a thunderstorm and a high of 29. Wednesday, sunshine and a high of 30 degrees in southwest Saskatchewan. Thursday, sunshine and a high of 27. Friday, sunny and a high of 28. For local news, weather, and sports, make sure to download your Swift Current online app.
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0: That's If Only I. I'm Darian Folks. Cowboys and Chrome wrapped up last Saturday at the Kinetic Exhibition Park. Around 500 people came out for the motorcycle show and shine, live music, and some food trucks. Swift Current Agonex said 35 motorcycles were on display, bingo was packed, and some vendors even sold out. The day finished with a cabaret featuring Bakersfield, and the event also helped support Ride for Dad. You can read the full recap on Swift Current Online.
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0: 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I'm Darian Folks. 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
5: Today, we're going to be seeing a high of 24 in Swift Current with some sun and cloud and maybe even a thunderstorm later on. Tonight, we see a similar chance for that thunderstorm and some fog rolling in, getting to a low of 9 degrees. Tomorrow, we're going to shoot up to a high of 29 for the day with a chance of showers, maybe even a thunderstorm again. Wednesday, it's going to be 30 degrees and sunny. Thursday, 27 and still sunny. Friday, the sunshine continues for a high of 28. Local news, weather, and sports is always on your Swift Current Online app.
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8: For today, sun and cloud with a chance of a thunderstorm later on, getting to a high of 24. For tonight, partly cloudy, still a chance of some rain and some fog coming in here overnight with a low of 9 degrees. Tomorrow, sun and cloud with a chance of some showers, maybe a thunderstorm and a high of 29. Wednesday, sunshine and a high of 30 degrees in southwest Saskatchewan. Thursday, sunshine and a high of 27. Friday, sunny and a high of 28. 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

0: Breathing Underwater. I'm Darian, folks. Coming up tomorrow night is Tail Light Tuesdays at the Living Sky Casino, which is raising money for a different charity each month. It's put on by Rogue Cruisers, so make sure to go check that out tomorrow evening at 6:30.
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2: 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And Crazy Eight Croft Farm on Highway 32 has welcomed visitors from around the Southwest, Edmonton, and even England this year. 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
6: Good evening. This is Kirsty Hansen back with a 5-day forecast. Tonight we'll see some clouds with a low of 10. From tomorrow to Friday, we can expect sun and clouds with highs from 27 to 30. 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
7: Good evening. This is Kirsty Hansen back with the 5-day forecast. Tonight we'll see some clouds with a low of 10. From tomorrow to Friday, we can expect sun and clouds with highs from 27 to 30. 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

0: 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I'm Darian Folks. Coming up this Saturday is the Morse Museum Edwardian Garden Party. 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On from 3 to 6, should be a lot of fun. 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

0: 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I'm Darian, folks. 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
13: Good evening. This is Kirsty Hansen back with a 5-day forecast. Tonight we'll see some clouds with a low of 10. From tomorrow to Friday, we can expect sun and clouds with highs from 27 to 30. 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
12: 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It's Chris Martins, and I have been checking out the Swift Current Online auction for a little while now, browsing through the items, and I'm getting ready to start clicking that bid button, and there are some great items that if you have not done so yet, you should get your bids in on as well. 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
17: Good evening. This is Kirsty Hansen back with a 5-day forecast. Tonight we'll see some clouds with a low of 10. From tomorrow to Friday, we can expect sun and clouds with highs from 27 to 30. 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

0: Magic 97 and When the Night Feels My Song. I'm Darian Folks. Swift Current Stock Car Association board member Mitchell Cook joined us earlier to talk about the upcoming stock car races happening this weekend.
1: We have another exciting weekend full of action-packed races. Joining us Friday night at 8 p.m. will be the mini stocks, the hobby stocks, the street stocks, and the modifieds. And that same lineup will be joining us again on Saturday at 6 p.m. is when the green flag will drop. And Saturday is actually a very exciting day for us because we have the return of kids bike races. So what we're doing is we're encouraging kids that are aged 4 to 12 to bring their bikes to the track. And we have some prizes. We have some goodies for the kids that day. And we're going to be running the kids' bike races at halftime. So it's the kids' chance to get out on the track and race their bikes up and down the front straightaway.
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2: Hope you're having a marvelous Monday. I am Tara, back with you, taking a look at a few more of the fantastic items that are up for bids in the Swift Current online auction. We are down to our final couple of days. Again, remember, everything wraps up this Wednesday, August the 19th. Let's take a look at a few more of the items up for bids. We have a $250 gift certificate from AE Photography here in Swift Current. That could be yours for a bid of just $100 right now. We also have a His and Hers Korean skincare bundle, $250 value from Salt and Soul here in Swift Current. Just $100 to start the bidding on that one. We've got a $250 gift card from Dryland Fisheries in Golden Prairie, just $100 to start the bidding on that one. And if you have a young adult at home who is looking to start babysitting, we have a babysitting course, $70 value from Cypress Advanced First Aid in Swift Current, just $28 to start the bidding on that one. So make sure you head on over to the auction page on Swift Current Online, get your bids in on the Swift Current Online and Save More Saskatchewan online auction before everything wraps up this Wednesday.
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